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I might do all three of those every 3 minutes, or less than that. 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
2: Psalm 63 talks about God's love being better than life. 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When I think of the goodness of Jesus and all that he has done for me, I can't help but praise God. And this song, Worthy of It All, just puts it all in perspective. He's worthy of all of our praise, all of our strength. The Bible instructs us to love him with all of our heart, soul, and mind. Why? Because he deserves nothing less. He is worthy of it all.

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0: This happens to you every 3 minutes. I bet it explains a lot. It's that you get distracted, and it's so hard to get back on track to what you want to actually do when the distractions happen with your phone and your coworker and your kids. So let me know how you stay focused.
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0: 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My show today is thanks to AirDox Heating and Cooling. 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Hope this doesn't distract you. On average, you're distracted once every 3 minutes. I think with my ADHD, it's probably closer to one or two. Bruce, what helps you?
1: Yeah, I sympathize so much with you for having ADHD. I do also. And the only way I've been able to focus is to write what I want to focus on a post-it note and stick it right in front of my eyes. Keep referring back to it every 15 seconds.
0: I love that. Right. Yeah. You used to get, I mean, literally it's like when you were a kid and you were playing baseball for the first time and they just said, keep your eye on the ball.
1: Right. Yeah.
0: That's exactly all we can do. That's all you got to do.

0: 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Inspiring and encouraging.
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0: 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It's hard to be connected to others. It's hard to be connected to God when you're distracted. On average, get this, every 3 minutes. Talking about what helps you focus, and you say that God forced you to focus when you didn't have a job.
1: I had been unemployed for a year, year and a half. Sometimes I'd be employed again for 3 months, and then he would take me out of there. But out of everything I have learned is that when he does take me out of places, it's because he wants me to be in his word all day long, in his presence, learning about him and who he is. I encourage everybody that when they are out of work, just get in the word, be at his feet, and just go, Jesus, I want to really know your heart.
2: 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I think you're going to like it.

0: 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I'm Andy, and today's show is thanks to AirDox Heating and Cooling, airdoxac.com. Not a lot of good news coming from the airlines lately, but why one flight was called the Cabin of Roses might make you smile. That's coming up.
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0: Flying used to be some sort of glamorous thing, but now it's just, how can I get from point A to point B as fast as possible? And when you get in the airplane, you're excited to get a free bag of trail mix. But one pilot, once a year, stands outside the door of his plane and hands every single woman and girl a rose. He started doing this on Mother's Day 11 years ago, and it was such a big hit, he's been doing it every single year since. He also gets them for his flight attendants, ramp agents, and gate agents, too. It's now called the Cabin of Roses, and I don't know what's more beautiful on the flight. All the flowers in the hands of those incredible women, or the smiles on their faces as they are seen and loved.

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0: 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I'm Andy, and today's show is thanks to AirDox Heating and Cooling, airdoxac.com. If you are a fast food worker, just give you a shout out. You are awesome. Thanks for keeping us fed when we're all super hangry.
1: So I was working drive-thru, and I had a line of 10 cars back-to-back paying for the person behind them.
0: That's so cool. 10 people in a row paid for the person behind them. I love hearing stories like this.
1: Hopefully that makes someone else's day a little bit better, but it sure made mine a lot better.
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0: 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You have permission to cry. When you cry, your body releases oxytocin and endorphins, which helps calm your nervous system and reduce stress. It can lower blood pressure, even increase pain tolerance. In a way, it's like hitting a reset switch after an emotional overload. So instead of holding it in, letting yourself cry can actually help you feel better faster, both mentally and physically.
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1: Don't stop praying!
0: Many people are fiercely independent. To a fault! Like, I'll wander around a store for 30 minutes trying to find something that would take a store worker 2 minutes to tell me where it is. But prayer is the opposite. It is a declaration of our dependence on God, that we're helpless without Him. And that is the very thing that most qualifies us to pray. So you can say today, hey God, I'm helpless without you. Here's what I can't do on my own today.

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0: And here's something that ChatGPT cannot help you out with at all. The purpose for your life. Well, God's word says this. When you call to him, he will answer you and tell you great and unsearchable things you don't know.
2: 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I think you're going to like it.

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I'm Andy, and today's show is thanks to AirDox Heating and Cooling, AirDoxAC.com. 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

0: 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I scour the internet so you don't have to. Just trying to find the nuggets of goodness, and there's not a lot of them out there, but I think this will help you if you have a hard time forgiving yourself.
1: After I got saved, I continually was plagued by the enemy. Do you remember this? Do you remember that? And I would just be, oh, God, I'm so sorry. Please forgive me. Please forgive me. And then finally, I had a heart-to-heart talk with God, where God really spoke to me and said, look, either you believe that you're forgiven or I'm a liar. 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And that was a big thing. 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
5: Christian FM, hey, I'm Bruce Douglas, and you know, mosquitoes are just a part of living in Florida. Along with the discomfort they bring, there are some more serious issues they can bring with them as well, mosquito-borne illness. Joining me is Mark Cartsonall. He's an entomologist with Indian River Mosquito Control District. Mark, what are some of the diseases that could possibly be spread by mosquitoes in the state of Florida?
6: Some of the things that we're looking for here in Florida, and Indian River particularly, is West Nile virus. And along with West Nile, we also have Triple E, which is Eastern Equine Encephalitis, and also SLE, St. Louis Encephalitis. Certain mosquitoes will transmit these pathogens. And so a mosquito that would transmit West Nile, for example, wouldn't necessarily transmit another virus. One that comes to mind that's often on the news would be dengue, chikungunya, and Zika. So just because we're looking for a pathogen out there doesn't mean we're looking for one type of mosquito.
5: Are there multiple pathogens that could be around in the same season, or does one usually dominate from year to year?
6: There are multiple pathogens in a season, and it just all depends on our year and the location. You know, here in Indian River, we're blessed typically not have a lot of pathogen transmission that we detect. But that doesn't mean it's not there, and that doesn't mean that our citizenry don't need to protect themselves from it. They do need to take proper precautions.
5: You work for the Indian River Mosquito Control District. What types of actions do you all take to help prevent the residents of Florida?
6: We're really here to help control these mosquitoes. We do quite a few things. We like to use what we call IMM, Integrated Mosquito Management, which means that you'll use multiple approaches to mosquito control. We don't necessarily just use, for example, an adulticide or a larvicide, but we'll use both along with public education. So we're approaching mosquito control with multiple facets.
5: So when we see spray trucks, when we see spray from the air, that's our government attacking the mosquitoes that could be attacking us, right?
6: Well, I'm not sure if we want to use the word attacking, but certainly we're doing our best effort to control them. So often along the coast, you'll probably see a mosquito control plane flying low. And that's good news because that's when we'll be spreading our larvae.

0: can we do as just families that live along the Treasure Coast to protect our own property to keep mosquitoes away as best as we can?
1: One of the biggest things that an individual homeowner can do around their property would be to limit the amount of water that you have outside in the yard sitting around. Again, we have to think about specific mosquito species because not all mosquitoes are going to like that water.
0: So it would be a good idea to occasionally check your property to see if there are any areas of pooling water that can be eliminated.
1: Yes, definitely. And if you can dump that water, and I know one of the things I've seen with my own neighbor is, oh, well, I'm collecting that water for my plants. If you are going to do that, I'd recommend that you keep the water covered and contained so the mosquitoes can't get in.
0: Before we let you go, I got to get your opinion on the mosquito sprays that are in the store. Can you recommend something that's more effective than others? Or
1: when it comes to mosquito sprays, anything that's recommended by the CDC is the route you're going to want to go. There's certain key ingredients in those. One of my favorite key ingredients that you look for is DEET. So when you have DEET, don't be alarmed if the mosquito lands on you after applying it. It will land on you. It just won't necessarily be able to take a blood meal from you. That's just how DEET works. It's not a repellent. It'll just help prevent you from getting bitten.
0: Well, Mark Cartsonell, an entomologist from Indian River Mosquito Control District, thanks for all the work that you're doing in our community to keep us safe, and good luck in the future.
1: Thank you very much. It's our pleasure.

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1: Hey, thanks for sharing this encouragement with a friend today. 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

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They had witnessed his miracles firsthand. But when Jesus' disciples were on a boat and a storm came, they panicked. And they cried out to Jesus, who was sleeping. They said, "Jesus, don't you care that we're going to drown?" Jesus then tells the storm to be still. And it says that suddenly the wind stopped. There was a great calm. Then he looks around and asks his closest followers, "Why are you afraid? Do you still have no faith?" If storms in your life have panicked you too, right now, you can ask Jesus to calm your storms. And when you have faith, even though things still might be wild around you, you will experience that great calm.

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0: 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If you're easily discouraged, there's a statue that can encourage you. The plaque in front of the statue says, here's a person who failed in business, was defeated for the legislature, again failed in business. His sweetheart died. He had a nervous breakdown. Then he lost 7 different elections in 22 years until he was finally elected president. That man, Abraham Lincoln.
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Not a lot of good news coming from the airlines lately, but why one flight was called the Cabin of Roses might make you smile. That's coming up.

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0: Flying used to be some sort of glamorous thing, but now it's just, how can I get from point A to point B as fast as possible? And when you get in the airplane, you're excited to get a free bag of trail mix. But one pilot, once a year, stands outside the door of his plane and hands every single woman and girl a rose. He started doing this on Mother's Day 11 years ago, and it was such a big hit, he's been doing it every single year since. He also gets them for his flight attendants, ramp agents, and gate agents, too. It's now called the Cabin of Roses, and I don't know what's more beautiful on the flight, all the flowers in the hands of those incredible women, or the smiles on their faces as they are seen and loved.
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1: Two commandments sum up a life of following Jesus. 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So the most important characteristic of a Jesus follower, it's not obedience or service, it's love. 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

0: 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Mark had lost his wife to cancer, and he was just trying to figure out how to raise two young kids alone while working overnight as a school custodian. When mom overheard him talking about it at the children's therapy clinic that they both went to, the only thing she knew about him was that they both had kids with special needs. But she couldn't shake the feeling that somebody should help. So she decided to make one little Facebook post, simply asking people to do something kind for the family. And then the community took over. Donations started showing up on our doorstep. Money, food, toys, clothes. It kept growing until an entire room inside that therapy clinic was filled wall to wall with gifts for the family. One post from someone who barely knew him turned into a village showing up for a grieving dad.
1: You know, if you're going to invest in going to college, maybe it's for an undergraduate degree or master's or doctorate or whatever, shouldn't you get more than just a degree? It really is an investment, too. It's time, it's money, it's effort. College should deliver more. Well, that's what Grace College is seriously all about. Created for more is actually their motto. That's the way they do things, top down. They have a great choice of programs, degree areas, too. You can get a degree in mechanical engineering or athletic administration if you want to be an athletic director or education. They're great at special education, too. Tons of ministry programs, many online options, all that. The campus is beautiful, too. But it's all about developing as a person and developing spiritually, too, which is what I love so much about them. Do check them out. If you're thinking about college, on campus, or online, Grace College in Winona Lake, Indiana. Been there many times. So impressed by the students and the faculty. Grace.edu if you want to check them out. I think you're going to like it.

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Make

0: the story behind the song, I'm Yours. Here's Blanca.
1: When I was walking through one of the hardest seasons of my life, I found myself stuck in survival mode. In the middle of all of that, I started declaring these words over myself, and they were, I'm safe, I'm loved, I'm more than enough, I'm worthy because I'm His. Those daily declarations became the foundation for this song, and it's more than just lyrics. A reminder that no matter what you're walking through, you are loved, you're chosen, you're enough because you're His.

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1: I'm Brandy. Thanks so much for letting me keep you company. And we talk about it a lot, especially on social media, comparison. You see pictures of everyone's vacation and it looks like their marriage is just bliss. And so I think that's behind a lot of the depression and anxiety we have nowadays because our life doesn't quite measure up to what we see our friends posting. But just a reminder, that stuff's not real. And the stuff that is real, it's just a little snippet, just a tiny portion of their actual lives. And so I saw this and I just wanted to share it. It says, "The Lord does not see as man sees. Man looks at the outward appearance, but God looks at the heart." 1 Samuel 16:7, if you want to read it for yourself. And I don't know, for me, that was just a reminder that we just see things differently than God sees them, whether it's the outward appearance, whether it's life, whether it's marriage, relationships. I don't know. Maybe we just have to step back for a minute and adjust our perspective.
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4: So is it the best kept secret in the world? I hope not. I hope the word gets out. It's just too good. It's Cure International.

0: Christian.
1: I'm so glad you made it. My name is Brandy Lene, and you may have recently celebrated a graduate in your life. There's a family who is celebrating a very special graduate. Betty Sanderson just graduated with her bachelor's degree. She describes it as pure joy, pure satisfaction that she attained her goal of walking across that stage. The pictures of her surrounded by her family are just awesome because Betty is 84 years old. She started studying at the University of Minnesota 67 years ago, had to pause her education when she got married, and followed her husband's career moves, but she never lost her desire to finish. She says one day she was out to lunch with friends and we were talking about our bucket lists and things we wanted to do. And she said, I always wanted to finish my education and graduate the U. So determined to make that happen, she enrolled in classes and she did it. And she says, you need to know what you want to do, what your goals are, and don't let anybody stop you.

Christian FM. Thanks for letting me celebrate Friday with you. My name's Brandy Lene, and on Fridays, I always like to share funny parent tweets, the funniest ones of the week, according to Twitter. And this one actually comes from an aunt. She says, "I told my nephew many years ago that I hope all of your dreams come true. He looked at me completely horrified and said, 'I dreamt a bear ate me, Auntie.'" Want to get away?

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0: Christian FM. You'll have a hard time convincing Alita G. Walton's family that prayer doesn't work. I'm Brandy, and thanks so much for being here. And Alita G. Walton is 69 years old. She lives in Prince Edward County, and she went missing on May 15th, and she was missing for 5 days. Her family says she suffers from the early stages of dementia. When she went missing, they did what they know how to do. They started praying. They got the entire community and all of the neighbors to launch a search. And search and rescue personnel finally did locate her deep in the Pennsylvania woods. And when they found her, she was singing Amazing Grace. The sound of her singing is actually what led rescuers to her. She's okay. And she says everyone can take a deep breath and just thank God, because he's good all the time, and he was with me the entire time.
1: 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I think you're going to like it.

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1: I'm Brandy Lene. Thanks so much for letting me keep you company. And it's that season. You may have attended a graduation or two recently. And I love hearing the speeches about the students who have worked so hard to achieve their accomplishments. And it makes you think about those other things in life, that those people that we know that have worked hard to accomplish their goals. If you could give an honorary degree to someone in life, Kevin, who would it be?
2: I would actually give it to my dad.
1: And why is that?
2: He made a lot of sacrifices for our family. He always wanted to be a doctor, but my grandfather actually took him out of school to work in the field. We're from the Caribbean, and so that was a big deal. He was the oldest of 13 siblings.
1: Wow.
2: And he never had a chance to do that. We worked very hard so we could have an education for all his children, and I'm the last of all my siblings. We all have advanced degrees, and we never had an opportunity to earn one. So I

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1: 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You may be sending a high schooler out into the world, starting college, and you're wondering about the best graduation gift ideas. 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
3: Christian FM, hey, I am Bruce Douglas, and from time to time, we love to sort of shine the spotlight on organizations in our community that are doing great work, and that's the case right now. Hope for Family Center in Vero Beach has been doing such great work, and it's a pleasure to have their executive director, Marty Mercado, with us. Marty, for those who aren't familiar with Hope for Families, what's basically the goal of the organization?
4: To help homeless families. We target just families because families are our future. What sets us apart is that we don't separate the family when they're experiencing homelessness. If there's a mother and father in the picture, mother and father can both move in with their children, and it makes the healing process smoother for the children and the couple. We do have a lot of single mothers, and we do get single dads. I call our single dads some of the bravest people I've ever met, raising children and trying to figure out housing instability. But most of our residents that live with us are working homeless that have just had an emergency happen in their life or have been living off savings for a while, and all of a sudden they find themselves with low income and high rent, and they're in a situation where they're homeless.
3: Are there opportunities while they're at Hope for Families to maybe get some help, financial literacy, other things that they can maybe learn and pick up along the way that will help them in the future?
4: Absolutely. We meet them where they're at. And so our organization provides a program. It's not just providing a roof over their head and food in their belly. We tackle financial literacy. We talk about their credit score, trying to get their credit score up. We look at their finances because sometimes the only option is to buy a car with a high interest rate to live out of. So their car payments are sometimes $900 a month. We also look at their mental health. Obviously, it's very stressful. So they have 100% referral rate to therapists in the area, and we get mental health care for them. We also take a deep dive at our children. We had 68% of the population in our shelter are children. We make sure they're in school and that they're getting the resources that they need in order to continue their education. We also look at housing options. What is out there? How can they save up enough money to get into a home?
3: And which is a huge challenge.
4: It's a huge challenge right now. I mean, right now, if you don't have an education, most people are making $15 an hour. So you cannot rent an apartment for $15 an hour. I know. I have a son over in college that I'm paying his his apartment.
3: Right,
4: but
3: right.
4: I think the thing that's important is we're not just trying to find a job. We're trying to help them gain a career that'll be sustainable. So some of our residents come in without their GED. We work to get them their GED. We work to help them find a more sustainable employment that would help them grow. We also talk heavily about healthcare because, you know, when you're trying to survive, the doctor's the last thing on your mind. So we make sure that they have a primary care physician and that the kids are up to date with their immunizations and well visit checks.
3: With all of these services provided and the need that's in the community, I'm guessing you're pretty busy?
4: We're busy. Last week, we were at around 130 families on the wait list. On the wait list. We have 21 rooms, and right now we have about 19 families in there. But I think it's an important thing to understand is that we are not government funded. We are totally funded by the generosity of Indian River County and the Treasure Coast. We do get grant money, but it's a lot with a very small budget. But because of the amazing staff that we have and the dedication to the families in the program, we're pretty successful, but we are very busy.
3: Tell us more about how folks can learn more about Hope for Families. How can they contact you? Do you need volunteers? Obviously, you need donations. How can people in the community hearing this right now join you in what you're doing?
4: So we always need volunteers. Our volunteers have projects from tutoring children one-on-one. We're getting ready to do a huge expansion. We just did a $5.5 million capital campaign, and we're going to expand to 20 more rooms and 9 apartments. 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
3: Marty Mercado from Hope for Families Center in Vero Beach, thank you for the great work you're doing.
4: Thank you.
3: And thanks for taking some time out to tell us more about it.
4: Thank you so much.

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1: I'm Brandy. There's always something we could complain about. But a friend of mine started a new journal and she titles it, What Went Right Today? At the end of every day, she just takes a minute to appreciate all the things that are going good in her life. Even the smallest thing deserves recognition.

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2: I'm Brandy. Glad you're here. We're celebrating the day together. And we hear all the speeches this time of the year. Those who've worked hard and accomplished major achievements. The graduation season is here. I'm Brandy. I appreciate you having us along. I'm curious, when you look at those around you in life who are doing big things, who would you give an honorary degree to, Lorraine?
3: That would be my husband. I suffer from severe depression at times, and we've been married 41 years, and we've stuck together, and he has had valves, stents put in his heart, and we just stick together, and we have faith of the Lord. It has really pulled us through.
2: That really says a lot about your love and commitment to one another and to God, that you've made it through all of these trials in life. What's your husband's name?
3: My husband's name is Ken.
2: Well, from this day forth, we shall call him Dr. Ken, now that he has gotten his honorary degree.
3: Dr. Ken.

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storm. 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
1: I'm Brandy Lene. Thanks for letting me keep you company. In between songs, maybe sometimes you wonder what we're doing. Well, today, in between songs, I've been on the phone with Amazon and my credit card company because someone has ordered some lovely new patio furniture that's going to be delivered on Monday, but not to my home address, to some other state. Yeah, Wisconsin. Wisconsin is getting a lovely new patio chair and some other furniture that I have no idea. And so that's been a lot of fun trying to get Amazon to cancel that. And they're like, no, it's already being shipped. We can't cancel it, but we can take the charge off of your account and please contact your credit card company. So I did that. And so, I've got a name and an address of everything of whoever is receiving this lovely new patio furniture. But oh my goodness, it's been fun. I'll let you know what happens. I'll keep you posted on the fraud scandal. Smoke.

0: Christian FM. The story behind the song, Ain't No Way. Here's Jamie McDonald.
1: There's so many instances in my life where I can look back and say, he really has never, ever failed me. Because when you get in a situation and it's not looking so good, it's so easy for us to freak out and just say, God, where are you? Have you forgotten about me?
2: Ain't no way that he's gonna let me down.
1: And this song, Ain't No Way, is just all about that declaration. As I look back over my life, there's not one time that you failed me, and you're gonna show up for me now. Hey.

0: Christian FM. I'm Brandy Lene. I love these funny parent tweets. This one mom tweeted, "I try never to lie to my kids, but also me. No, we can't go to Disney World. It's locked today." One dad tweeted, "I was reading to my kids today, and in the story, there was a pregnant mom. A three-year-old said, 'What happened to her belly?' And I said, 'Well, there's a baby in there.' She was horrified. She said, 'She ate the baby?'" And then there's another mom who tweeted, "50% of parenting is just trying to decide if that noise is worth walking up all of those stairs."
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0: Christian.
1: Someone reached out and said, I don't know what to do. My kid is dealing with a mean kid at school. I'm Brandy. I'm glad you're here. We were talking about this a little bit yesterday and got another call someone wanted to share. And I've had a little experience with this. My daughter's got a neighbor who's also a classmate. And after school, she wants to have play dates with my daughter. And my daughter usually doesn't want to stay for

0: very long because she's like, oh yeah, she's starting to get mean. Please come get me. And so the play dates are always really short because my daughter's like, nope, not having it. So I'm curious what it is you wanted to share, Vance.
1: Yeah, we need to speak the truth in love. Is that the kid is rude and he's mean. And that needs to be stated because sometimes parents look at their children through rose-colored glasses. And the other thing that we have to understand is that which we accept, we perpetuate. So by accepting that behavior and not speaking to the mom, she's perpetuating that behavior. And if you put it to her that way and let her know that she's becoming part of the problem by not speaking, then she takes the onus for the problem as well, as part of the onus for the problem as well.

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1: Yesterday, we got so many prayer requests from the kids. It's not something we always think about, but kids have things they're going through, stuff that's heavy on their hearts. And one kid reached out for prayer, and I thought, well, there's probably other kids who need prayer as well. So we're going to hear a few more of their prayer requests. I'm Brandy. Glad you're here. What's your prayer request, Abby?
2: Can you pray for me to read better? I struggle a lot, and I need help.
1: By all means, we are going to be praying for success in reading. You've got all summer to practice and get better, and wow your teacher when the new school year rolls around.

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1: AI is here to stay. I guess we have to learn to roll with it, use it as a tool, you know, not let it take over our lives, but use it. I'm Brandy. Glad we get to celebrate the day together. And I think they consider ChatGPT is like the beginner. It's like your entryway into AI. But there's this article going around. ChatGPT actually rated the top places to live in our nation. So here are the top five: Arizona, Tennessee, North Carolina, Florida landed in the number two spot, and the number one place to live, according to ChatGPT, in the U.S., Texas.
2: 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I think you're going to like it.

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1: I'm Brandy Lene. So glad we get to celebrate the day together. And there's a lot going on. Sometimes you can make you kind of sour, or you're just negative, you know, and looking at all of the stuff that's going wrong. But it's just a reminder to focus on the good stuff today. Be grateful for today, the blessings, the lessons, the people who make life beautiful. And I love this Bible verse. We have God's word to stand on and encourage us in those times when we just start to feel a little bleh. 1 Thessalonians 5:18, give thanks in all circumstances, for this is God's will for you in Christ Jesus.

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1: Graduation season is inspiring. Maybe you've been to a recent graduation, or I don't know, a neighbor's got those signs in the yard, you know, that they've got a graduate in the house. I'm Brandy. I'm glad you're here. And it's just a time to reflect on those achievements, those goals, those dreams. Maybe you have one that you've kind of put on the shelf, but your dreams are placed in your heart for a reason. So keep believing, keep working hard, and never lose faith. God is with you every step of the way. Go for it. You can still make your dreams come true.
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1: I'm Brandy Lene, and I truly believe that every day may not be a good day, but God does give us something we can celebrate in every day. And a lot of times it's those small moments. So if you're not thinking of anything off the top of your head to be grateful for, to celebrate, take a moment today and just pause and be still. Invite God to search your heart and let His truth reveal all of those things that need to be surrendered, renewed, and realigned with His will. His grace meets us in honesty, and His love leads us into transformation. And in those moments, you will see all of the places where you have to be grateful. Oh, my.

Christian FM. Glad you're here so we can celebrate the day together. My name's Brandy Lene, and I think we all know our nation needs prayer more than ever. And the White House's America Prays initiative is making it simple and powerful. 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

0: 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And thanks be to you for your support. Christian FM. The story behind the song, Wait For Me. Here's Zach Williams.
1: Oh, you wait for me.
2: I wrote this song during a time when I felt completely lost. I've been walking through life trying to figure out everything on my own, carrying things I should have laid down years ago. And the more I tried, the harder the road got. One day I finally looked up and prayed, God, I need some direction. And what struck me was realizing He had never left. He was just there patiently waiting for me to turn around. The song is a reminder that even when we take the long way home, God still waits for us.

Christian FM. My name is Brandy Lene, and I just want to say a quick prayer because I know this is a really challenging time in life. And Father God, we just come before you right now. We lay all of our cares and our concerns, anxieties, and worries at your feet. Everything that has us stressed and overwhelmed, everything that has us feeling broken and alone, we lay it at your feet. We pray for your peace that surpasses all understanding and for your comfort. Father God, as families are preparing to hit the road for road trips and travel, give them your traveling mercies and grace. Protect them. Watch over them, Father. Watch over children as they're in the pools and swimming and having a good time. Just be with them and keep them in safety. And Father God, we pray that this weekend we'll be able to refresh, spend some time with you in your presence, and draw deeper into your loving arms. In Jesus' name we pray. Amen.

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1: My name is Brandy Lene, and on Fridays, I always like to share funny parent tweets. This mom tweeted that her daughter said, "Mom, have you ever played Frisbee? It's when you have a plastic thing and you get to throw it at people."

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1: I'm Brandy. Thanks so much for letting me keep you company. And we talk about it a lot, especially on social media, comparison. You see pictures of everyone's vacation and it looks like their marriage is just bliss. And so I think that's behind a lot of the depression and anxiety we have nowadays because our life doesn't quite measure up to what we see our friends posting. But just a reminder, that stuff's not real. And the stuff that is real, it's just a little snippet, just a tiny portion of their actual lives. And so I saw this and I just wanted to share it. It says, "The Lord does not see as man sees. Man looks at the outward appearance, but God looks at the heart." 1 Samuel 16:7, if you want to read it for yourself. And I don't know, for me, that was just a reminder that we just see things differently than God sees them, whether it's the outward appearance, whether it's life, whether it's marriage, relationships. I don't know. Maybe we just have to step back for a minute and adjust our perspective.
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1: I'm so glad you made it. My name is Brandy Lene, and you may have recently celebrated a graduate in your life. There's a family who is celebrating a very special graduate. Betty Sanderson just graduated with her bachelor's degree. She describes it as pure joy, pure satisfaction that she attained her goal of walking across that stage. The pictures of her surrounded by her family are just awesome because Betty is 84 years old. She started studying at the University of Minnesota 67 years ago, had to pause her education when she got married, and followed her husband's career moves, but she never lost her desire to finish. She says one day she was out to lunch with friends and we were talking about our bucket lists and things we wanted to do. And she said, I always wanted to finish my education and graduate the U. So determined to make that happen, she enrolled in classes and she did it. And she says, you need to know what you want to do, what your goals are, and don't let anybody stop you.

with human eloquence and angelic ecstasy, but don't love, I'm nothing but the creaking of a rusty gate. If I speak God's word with power, revealing all of his mysteries and making everything as plain as day, and if I have faith to say to a mountain, jump, and it jumps, but I don't love, I'm nothing. If I give all I own to the poor, or even go to the stake to be burned as a martyr, but I don't love, I've gone nowhere.

0: Christian FM. Thanks for letting me celebrate Friday with you. My name's Brandy Lene, and on Fridays, I always like to share funny parent tweets, the funniest ones of the week, according to Twitter. And this one actually comes from an aunt. She says, "I told my nephew many years ago that I hope all of your dreams come true. He looked at me completely horrified and said, 'I dreamt a bear ate me, Auntie.'" Want to get away?
1: Hey, this is Bruce Douglas. The 211 local information program has a great opportunity to brighten up the days of senior citizens in our community. Joining us is Paige Woodward. This is kind of a unique program. Tell us how this works.
2: We call seniors, other shut-ins, those that might be disabled who can't get out. It's a daily welfare check, just a friendly hello and how are you doing? And sometimes this is the only human interaction some of these folks have all day.
1: How many times do we hear stories of folks who fall and hurt themselves? And
2: that's right.
1: They might be laying on a floor for days. This regular call every day, that could be a lifesaver.
2: Absolutely. And we do. We've saved lives.
1: How can folks sign up someone for this program? Maybe we have a grandparent in the community or maybe a friend from church or someone who's elderly. And we think, boy, they could really benefit from one of these daily calls. How do we get them signed up?
2: It's so easy. Just call 211. Push those three buttons on your phone. Call and say, "I'm an Indian River resident and I want to sign up a neighbor, friend, whomever, myself, for the Sunshine Call."
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1: You'll have a hard time convincing Alita G. Walton's family that prayer doesn't work. I'm Brandy, and thanks so much for being here. And Alita G. Walton is 69 years old. She lives in Prince Edward County, and she went missing on May 15th, and she was missing for 5 days. Her family says she suffers from the early stages of dementia. When she went missing, they did what they know how to do. They started praying. They got the entire community and all of the neighbors to launch a search. And search and rescue personnel finally did locate her deep in the Pennsylvania woods. And when they found her, she was singing Amazing Grace. The sound of her singing is actually what led rescuers to her. She's okay. And she says everyone can take a deep breath and just thank God, because he's good all the time, and he was with me the entire time.
2: 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Grace.edu if you want to check them out. I think you're going to like it.

0: Hello there, my name is Brant. We're hoping that this show that you're listening to right now is inspiring to you and breathes some life into you. Also, as a bonus, we're weird. Mm-hmm. We get that, but the hope is that we're refreshingly odd and oddly refreshing.
1: Yes.
0: That's kind of our goal here. So as you're listening, please know that's the goal. We really want to encourage you big time and remind you just how good God is, because he really is. We have so much to celebrate. We're glad you're here.

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1: Is this shocking? Probably not. But they say if you win the lottery or you come into a bunch of money, you'll win new friends.
2: Of course.
1: You get new friends
2: that
1: coming out of the woodwork.
2: Yeah.
1: But they calculated it down to the dollar. They said for every $5,000 you win, you get an additional friend.
2: Okay. So $1 million brings you
1: 200 friends.
2: Okay, so how much does it take you, Brant Hansen, to be the new friend?
1: Oh, like somebody down the street?
2: Yeah. When do you show up? With
1: about,
2: a casserole made by your wife, of course.
1: I think if I find out that they...
2: Just the thought of it is...
1: I find out that they got a bonus at work for even $500.
2: Even $500. Okay, yeah, I thought you were going to say $250. Okay.
1: I will suddenly become like really close, want to spend time, connect.
2: $500 before taxes?
1: Yeah, I don't even need any money. I'm just so excited to be around that kind of money.
3: Good morning. Checking the forecast, some showers and thunderstorms today. Highs around 90. The rain will back off a bit for Saturday, but return on Sunday. 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
9: 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The temp is set to 72. It's 91.
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0: agricultural references, including seeds. 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You don't see it. There's that classic, I forgot what it was, some kind of bamboo or something. Remember we were talking about it? It spends like 3 years doing nothing.
1: Okay.
0: And you're like, okay, well, those seeds failed. Mm-hmm. And then it springs up. I'm not making this up. You can look it up. It springs up 90 feet, like, in the next 3 months.
1: Wow.
0: It's absurd. It's a tree of some sort, but, mm-hmm. like, there's nothing going on. So anyway, maybe you're a parent or a friend or somebody, and you're praying for somebody, or you're frustrated. You don't know what's going on. And keep at it. Don't get discouraged.

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1: Not gonna lie, I thought it'd be different. I thought life would change more. And it
2: what
1: didn't.
2: Do you mean?
1: Well, we're talking about my mom making that puppet.
2: Oh, for Kristen Bell, yes.
1: Kristen Bell, who's a famous actress.
2: You haven't seen your life change in any significant way?
1: Well, she put it on Instagram. I thought, okay, oh, now I've hit the big time. My mom made a puppet, and the puppet was in an Instagram thing with a bona fide.
2: Yeah, you're in the pop culture now.
1: Yeah.
2: Yeah, nothing.
1: Yeah, I don't even know what I really expected, but it's just more something.
2: Paparazzi outside the house.
1: Yeah, paparazzi, I guess. Something. Flash bulbs. Something. It really hasn't.
2: Nothing changed.
1: Really hit.
3: Taking a look at the forecast, some showers and thunderstorms today. Highs around 90. Fewer showers on Saturday, but more in the forecast for Sunday. 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
1: So there's another guy who was a Christian musician guy, mm-hmm. and he's like, I am now deconstructing my faith. Mm-hmm. I am now moving away from this or whatever.
0: Yeah.
1: Okay. This is something, I wanted to mention this because we talked about this on our podcast. I don't know if it'll be on today's episode or yesterday's or whatever, mm-hmm. but if you check out the Brant and Sherry Oddcast, we spend a little more time talking about deconstructing your faith.
0: Yes.
1: And basically saying, I can respect the process.
0: Mm-hmm.
1: I understand it. I ask a lot of questions. I can be very, very, very skeptical.
0: Mm-hmm.
1: I want to know why we're doing this or what really is going on. But I'll tell you this. It takes more guts to construct something.
0: Mm-hmm.
1: So if you're into deconstructing things, I get it. Join us in constructing something beautiful.
0: Mm-hmm.
1: Join us in that. Because again, skepticism, we always think the skeptical person is the smart one. Mm-mm.
0: Yeah.
1: That's something we were taught is not necessarily true. Like, mm-hmm. as long as I doubt everything, I mean, nah. Anyway, we talk about it on the podcast. If you're interested in that sort of discussion on the Brant and Sherry Oddcast.
2: Checking the forecast, showers and thunderstorms around today, highs near 90, fewer showers around for Saturday, but more in the forecast for Sunday and early next week. 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
1: It totally changed everything for me. 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

0: because you're good. Hey there, if you're new to this show, my name is Brandt, and producer Sherry is here too. Just to introduce ourselves, it's interesting because there's a lot of polarities going on. I'm married, she's single, I'm male, she's female, I'm white, she's black, I'm quiet, she's louder.
1: Hey, watch it, buddy.
0: In a wonderful way, refreshingly.
1: Watch it!
0: Okay, she's touchy.
1: I just love when you're trying to roll out who we are and it's just an explosion.
0: That's good. Well, that's all there. It's all in there. I'm on the spectrum. She's more neurotypical. Mm-hmm. And it works because we have the same goal for the show and we both have the same weird sense of humor. Mm-hmm. And we're family and we love having you be a part of that.

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1: You can call us if you want. Leave a message. Let us know something if you're thinking about something. Mm-hmm. Just be nice.
0: Please.
1: Actually, I don't think it's too much to ask to just follow the template from this call that we got.
0: Okay.
1: Yeah, just basically do this, and it's all good.
0: Okay.
1: When you call 855-90-BRAND.
2: 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I love your show. You always have me laughing. I'm always laughing when you guys are on. It is a wonderful thing. God is so good and glorified. You guys are hot stuff. Don't ever get off the radio. Ever, ever, ever, ever. You're wonderful. God bless you. Bye-bye.
1: Something
0: so
1: like
0: that's
1: that?
0: That's the template of the call that we would like to...
1: work in, you're supporting the radio station. The God's good.
0: Yes. He's done great things and...
1: Wow, stuff.
0: Yeah. And never get off the radio.
1: I think that covers it. Yeah. Basically, so you use that just as your rough outline, sure. And then you go from there.
3: Good morning. Checking the forecast, some showers and thunderstorms today. Highs around 90. The rain will back off a bit for Saturday, but return on Sunday. 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
1: Oh, it's so true. Sherry was just telling me something off the air, and I was like, I forget about that. Following Jesus would have been way weirder than we think.
0: Yeah, as a disciple, you have no idea what's happening. You have no bigger context like we do.
1: No,
0: when we
1: read. There's no precedent for
0: yeah,
1: this.
0: So every morning it's like, okay, I guess I'll follow him again, but you don't know what is happening
1: here.
0: What
1: are we doing today?
0: Yeah.
1: Okay. But I thought, right. And now,
0: and why again?
1: Y'all wake up like, okay.
0: All right.
1: We don't know, but let's just keep following him.

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1: This is pretty weird to me. I'm trying to figure this out. It's kind of far out. Have you seen that Oreo's new flavor is cookies and cream? Can you?
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0: Only you would sit and just stare at it like,
1: 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I can't, it makes me, like if you ever think about eternity or infinity, like it just gives you a little vertigo or something.
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1: It makes me dizzy. Cookie flavored cookies.
0: Mm-hmm.
1: Okay.
2: Taking a look at the forecast, some showers and thunderstorms today, highs around 90. Fewer showers on Saturday, but more in the forecast for Sunday. 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
1: It really is hard not knowing the big picture. We were just talking about this. The guys who followed Jesus originally, and the women, too, that were followers of his, and devotees, like, they didn't know what was going on.
0: Right.
1: It was all like, what? They did not have the big picture. We really struggle with that. We think we need to understand all of it.
0: Right.
1: But in your life, you're not gonna, if you're following Jesus. Like, he's gonna do new things, reveal new things. You're gonna grow. You're gonna be stretched. You're not gonna have all the answers. And this is daily life. So here we are.
2: Checking the forecast, showers and thunderstorms around today. Highs near 90. Fewer showers around for Saturday, but more in the forecast for Sunday and early next week. 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

0: Hey, what's up? My name is Brant. Maybe you're driving, going for a long drive. People have done this. Mm-hmm. They've listened to 20 episodes in a row of our podcast.
1: I've heard people, they'll just like stack them up, like not listen for a couple weeks and then listen back to back to back.
0: I'm fascinated by that. What happens to your brain after the 18th breaking animal news?
1: Yes, nonstop. My goodness.
0: You might just love it. I don't know. Anyway, if you're interested in our podcast, if you're traveling or whatever, it's the Brant and Sherry Oddcast, and you can subscribe or download it any of the normal podcast places.

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1: So you walk through the bookstore, there's all these expert books. The CEO wrote this, Steve Jobs wrote that,
2: this guy wrote that.
1: And it's like, oh, we got to soak up every word. Mm-hmm. I mean, we need to study what he says. Jesus is smarter than Steve Jobs. Pour over the stuff that he says. Mm-hmm. You want to look for some career advice? I'm serious.
2: Yeah.
1: Right?
2: Man, yeah.
1: He knows.
2: Yeah.
0: This is the Brant Hanson Show.

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1: What's up? My name is Brant. Very hip and cool radio show you're listening to right now. Guy talks really cool, really fast, all that sort of stuff, and all that blah, blah, blah.
0: But then,
2: we have breaking animal news breaking into our highly rated program.
0: And here, I haven't seen the ratings, have you?
2: Here's the breaking animal news. There's something remarkable about ants that people don't even realize, and they just found out.
0: Okay.
2: There are ant medics. That's right. Think about this. God created ants in such a way that they go into like a termite mound and they attack it, but then there's injuries. Do the termites fight back?
0: Sure.
2: Well, when one of them's injured, there are these other ants that are a little bit larger that sweep in and pick up their fallen comrades.
0: Dance.
2: And carry them out to safety.
0: Okay.
2: Isn't that amazing? Ants.
0: I think I'd be more impressed if they helped the termites. Like, that would be more selfless, right?
2: You know what? You're right. That's a good point. Not really. That really would be inspiring. This isn't as inspiring. But they do go into a dangerous area.
0: All right. Well, there's that.
2: And a little less inspiring. See, it's not like, apparently, what happens is if you're an ant and you lose a leg, there's this chemical, and then they can tell by the chemical smell, like, okay, I need to rescue this ant.
0: Mm-hmm.
2: And scientists say if we just spray the smell on any old ant, they'll just carry that ant off.
0: Okay. So they're not so actually looking and saying,
2: hey, hey, I'm fine. I was fine.
0: Get off
2: Let
0: me.
2: Let me down.
3: Good morning. Checking the forecast. Some showers and thunderstorms today. Highs around 90. The rain will back off a bit for Saturday, but return on Sunday. 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

0: simultaneous with the stuff that we see that we think is important.
1: Would it be the same headline? Would it be the same headline?
0: I don't know. I think it'd be different.
1: I think so, too.
0: It'd be different. It'd be stuff that we would consider, well, that's not newsworthy. That's not a big deal. But apparently God thinks it's a big deal.
1: Mm-hmm.
0: I wrote down some possible headlines. Hansen, that's me, actually generous with time, welcomes neighbor. That might be a headline.
1: Okay. I'd read that story.
0: Maybe. Producer Sherry actually refrains from making smart comment.
1: Another story. That's good. Yeah, that's a...
0: No. But this, Hansen actually pauses to pray, recognizes it's not all about him. That would be a headline.
1: Hmm.
0: Hansen listens to person instead of thinking what to say next.
1: Hmm.
0: That would be a headline.
1: Mm-hmm.
0: Apparently significant things to God aren't that significant to us at the breakthrough in the news, but he operates a different way. Like, so what's important in your life today may not make the big headlines, but it's still a big deal.

0: Good morning from Christian FM.
1: Yeah, it's true. You know, relying on God, we were talking about following Jesus and how people at the time had to just wake up every day and be like, what in the world's going on? His disciples, I mean, like, what? Okay. They don't have a roadmap for this.
0: No.
1: It's all kind of odd. But it's true now. Relying on God now is a daily thing. It's a restarting every day. And that's life.
0: Yeah.
1: And God keeps trying to show us that. I've noticed that from different scriptural stories, like the manna, the food the Israelites get every day. Mm-hmm. It's like, this is enough for today. And then Jesus is praying for enough resources to make it through the day.
0: Yeah.
1: Pray like this. Give us our daily bread. Like,
0: because he's not trying to give us a formula. He's trying to give us him. And so that's just every day, right?
1: Right. It's just so hard because we want control.
0: Yeah.
1: But living in that right now, so wherever you are, what you're going through, not having all the answers, not knowing how all these different stories that are in your life are going to be resolved or when, welcome to the planet.
0: Yeah.
1: And welcome to actually having to trust God.
2: Taking a look at the forecast, some showers and thunderstorms today, highs around 90. Fewer showers on Saturday, but more in the forecast for Sunday. 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

0: These are the songs you turn to when it's your turn to feel encouraged. 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The story behind the song, Alleluia. Here's Chris from Elevation Worship.
1: I didn't wake up today by accident. I've been gifted another day by God, and I get to choose what to do with it. And this song shouts, I came to praise. That's why I woke up today.
2: I came to praise. That's why I woke up today. That's why I woke up today.
1: So no matter what I'm walking through, God is worthy. No matter how I'm feeling, He's still faithful, and He deserves my praise.

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1: I don't think anybody else says that. I'm trying to think of all the, like, the religious leaders in history that you can think of, whatever, whoever you'd classify like that.
0: Mm-hmm.
1: Saying, come to me and I will make your life lighter. Who does that?
0: I don't know.
1: It's always more.
0: Yeah. More that you have to do.
1: Yeah. Man, you got to get serious. And like, And Jesus says that. What a strange, like, imagine a boss saying that. He's the Lord. The ultimate boss. The boss of bosses. Lord of lords.
0: Mm-hmm.
1: Imagine a boss saying, hey, you come to me. I'm going to make sure that your life has a lighter load. I'll take the burden off of you. I'll carry it.
2: Checking the forecast, showers and thunderstorms around today, highs near 90, fewer showers around for Saturday, but more in the forecast for Sunday and early next week. 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

0: Greetings to you and welcome. We are so glad you're listening. By the way, you probably have noticed this if you've been listening to the station very long, about Jesus. Mm-hmm. We love talking about him. We hope it's in a way that if you're not used to it, you're like, okay, I still feel like these are people I could relate to.
1: Yeah, because we want to be friends.
0: Yes, and forgive us if we ever don't come across that way. I really don't want to, but we're real humans, and that's what the station's all about. And thanks, even if this isn't where you're coming from right now, thanks for being a part of it.

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1: Whenever you get a chance to play a board game with a kid, it's so great because you get to teach them about just how harsh the world can be.
0: Well, you can choose to teach that lesson. There are other lessons that can be taught. Mm-hmm. But, yeah.
1: Well, all this to say, since we brought it up here.
0: Yes, we did, didn't we?
1: Sherry and her nieces came over, and I taught them a lesson.
0: Yes, you did.
1: About how to play Payday, this game. Where I think I finished with thousands and thousands of dollars.
0: You did. Just mounds of money that you spread out all over the table.
1: And a sports car and like a painting collection and a racehorse.
0: Yes. You had a lot of stuff.
1: Sherry finished with $50 and a bottle collection.
0: Thank you for bringing that up. And then let's not forget how after we counted up all of our money, you turned the radio up when it was clear that you won and danced for my niece to be able to see your little victory dance there. So
1: I thought that'd be good for her. She just watched solemnly and marveled. Yeah, I had the Bluetooth on, so I just could sit there and just turn crank up the dance music.
0: And just danced across the dining room. It was instructive for everyone.
1: I took my cash, and I wanted her to see this too. I took my pile of cash and then fanned it out and then just fanned myself with it. And I think that was important,
0: too. It was a great night at Uncle Brant's.
1: I think it made a great impression.
2: Good morning. Checking the forecast, some showers and thunderstorms today. Highs around 90. The rain will back off a bit for Saturday, but return on Sunday. 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
1: We were just talking about this, like how every day you have to decide, I'm going to trust God for today's resources.
0: Yeah.
1: I don't know how tomorrow's going down. Like, God, just give me the daily bread, like the resources I need for today. This is not a theoretical exercise for us. I could tell you, since I prep this show, I don't know how I'm going to do it. Every day I wake up and as part of my prayer, like, please help me find stuff to say that's a blessing to people.
0: Yeah.
1: Please. And you might listen to this and be like, well, it ain't working. That's totally fine. It's totally fine.
0: You're still trusting God for
2: it. Yeah, that's how desperate.
1: It's real. And I'm not asking for stuff for tomorrow to say. I'm asking for today. And I don't have a choice, but so far so good. And that's what we're trying to do here. And so I'm trying to live this out.

0: Brant and Sherry are oddly refreshing, and they agree.
1: Yes.
2: No! Yeah! No!
1: Woo!
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1: If you have a business, let me know. I will send you an MP3, and it's a looping on hold message that I did.
0: Okay. You did it.
1: Yeah, I recorded it.
0: Okay.
1: And then it'll be me and my flute. Mm-hmm. I play the flute.
0: Yes.
1: I thought I can send you the MP3 and then you can just upload it for your own business.
0: I think businesses already have music.
1: No, I mean, services
0: this is an additional service.
1: Here it goes. Sure. This is what it'll sound like. They'll be like, and then click, and then, hello, you have reached this business. Your call is very important to us. Here's a flute solo. Your call matters so much to us at this business. Please wait while we find someone willing to talk to you. Your call matters in ways we can't even explain. Please wait. Hopefully someone will come by sometime.
2: Yeah, so that's roughly the idea.
1: I'll send you the MP3.
0: Will you personalize it so that you say the person's business? Or is it just going to say you called this business?
1: No, because some people are going to call it fake businesses just to make you do that.
3: Taking a look at the forecast, some showers and thunderstorms today. Highs around 90. Fewer showers on Saturday, but more in the forecast for Sunday. 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
1: Maybe you've learned this. I'm learning this. I have to be for people. I got to be for them.
0: Mm-hmm.
1: It's easy to be like, oh, these people. Can you believe it? It's so messed up. You know the problem these days? I'm like, yeah. I have to be for them. In fact, it's wild because in the Bible, the Israelites were taken away. They're in exile and they're living with these people that have completely different religious beliefs and they're outnumbered and they're held captive. And they God still wanted them to be for the city that they're in.
0: Mm-hmm.
1: And I know God's for us, too. Funny thing about this is I've tried to be for people, just sharing this in case you struggle with this, too. But as I've tried to be for people, like as I meet them or I'm interacting with them, neighbors, people have different beliefs than me, whatever, and I'm for them, life is better. It's less frustrating.
0: Yeah.
1: It takes, there's mission that happens, like purpose, and it's so much healthier too to view people that way. Like I'm for them.
2: Checking the forecast, showers and thunderstorms around today, highs near 90. Fewer showers around for Saturday, but more in the forecast for Sunday and early next week. 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
2: 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They live in Port St. Lucie. 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And Palm Bay Florist. Well, the month of May wraps up this weekend, so it's time to award two dinners for two to some couples who told us they were celebrating their anniversary in the month of May. Heading to the Bonefish Grill in Vero Beach will be Wayne and Susan Winston. They live in Fort Pierce. And heading to the Bonefish Grill in Stewart will be Austin and Brittany Peck of Port St. Lucie. 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
2: I wrote this in a season where anxiety felt super loud and my future felt even more unclear. 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He has good plans for you because that's just who He is. So why should we worry? Let this be our anthem today.

0: 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Slight chance of showers and storms for today with a high in the upper 80s. For tonight, also a chance of rain, low 77, and tomorrow's high 87 with another slight chance of storms. 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

0: 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My name is Doug Hanna. 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

0: Christian FM. So glad you're here. I'm Doug Hanna. There's a kind of clarity that doesn't make one smug. It just makes you grateful. A clarity that helps you to see things you've overlooked. Maybe the kindness of a friend, the quiet in the early morning or the late night. The truth that you're still held, even despite everything. That kind of clarity, that kind of seeing, it changes everything.
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I'm Doug Hanna. 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

0: 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I'm Doug, and I don't know about you, but for me, some days just feel like nothing but hassles, meetings, a lot of screen time. Feels like I'm just shuffling the pieces around from place to place. But this, none of this, even if it feels that way for you too, none of it means God has gone quiet on us. It might just mean that he's choosing to speak in the smaller things. A smile or even a delay or a sudden stillness. A lot of times grace whispers instead of shouts.
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0: It is going to be fine, but don't say that. 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
2: Psalm 63 talks about God's love being better than life. And that is so true. When I think of the goodness of Jesus and all that he has done for me, I can't help but praise God. And this song, Worthy of It All, just puts it all in perspective. He's worthy of all of our praise, all of our strength. The Bible instructs us to love him with all of our heart, soul, and mind. 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He is worthy of it all.

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1: Thanks for listening. We're Jeff and Danielle.
0: All right, let's have a little fun with a game called Truth or Trash.
1: Oh.
0: I'll read the statement. You and Danielle guess whether it's truth or it's trash. A goldfish's memory only lasts 3 seconds.
1: True. What? Well, you changed the game. It wasn't true or false. It's truth or trash. So,
0: oh, you're thuffing it?
1: Yeah.
0: It's actually trash. Goldfish remembers things for months.
1: Oh, months.
0: Like if you lost your keys,
1: excuse me,
0: the goldfish would tell you where they are, but you won't understand them. They're like, blip, blip, blip, blip. And you're like, I don't get it. All right. You can see the Great Wall of China from space.
1: Truth.
0: Trash. It's not visible to the naked eye from orbit. Take it from me. I'm out of this world. Dad joked myself right into it.
1: This is all bad, this break.
0: By the way, we apologize for this break in advance. Bananas are berries, but strawberries aren't.
1: That is truth.
0: It is truth.
1: Yes, thank you.
0: Bananas,
1: God.
0: I've never heard that, but I knew the thing about strawberries.
1: I mean, I don't agree with it.
0: I don't either. That's fine. I think, then why call them bananas? I mean, seriously, they should call them banana berries or something like that. All right. Lightning never strikes the same place twice.
1: That's not true. That's trash.
0: You're right. It is. It often hits the same landmarks repeatedly.
1: Yeah, that's an old wives' tale.
0: Yeah, right.
1: Or old man's tale, I guess, if you're in the 2025s.
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0: 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I'm Jeff, that's Danielle. Jesus was a carpenter.
1: True.
0: I would have loved to have seen his work. You imagine? Ooh. Seriously.
1: Yeah.
0: Like, we joke around a lot, but honestly, I wonder if he was like, I'm just going to kind of do this one with my eyes closed and try to not make it perfect. Because, like, all his stuff compared to other carpenters, he must have had a line out the door. People are like, hey, this is amazing.
1: Do you wonder if he made, you know, like, there's, like, cool inventions or different things. Like, he was making stuff that was, like, state-of-the-art for that time. Like, they don't mention any of this in the Bible, just for the record.
0: Right,
1: but
0: they don't.
1: You know, if you let your mind kind of wander.
0: Like, if he did the dovetail drawers.
1: Yeah, like.
0: He could have been the guy that invented it. I know he's not, but he could. Maybe he was. Maybe they didn't call it dovetail back then. Maybe they called it alligator teeth.
1: Yeah.

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1: Our Jeff and Danielle. So a couple weeks ago, whatever, I said, I lost my wedding bands.
2: It was a couple of days ago.
1: I felt like a long time, Jeff. I had no idea where they went.
2: I couldn't
1: bring myself to call the insurance company. Man, I was like, surely I'll find them, right?
2: Yeah, because
1: I found them this morning.
2: Where?
1: I guess I had a pair of pants that I wore a couple weeks ago that I had just like folded over a chair. And so I picked them up today. And as I whipped them off the chair, the rings went ding, ding, ding, like all over the,
2: tile over the place
1: in my bathroom. And I was like, oh my gosh, there they are.
2: Oh my gosh.
1: I scooped them up and...
2: So when you're done wearing pants, then you don't like put them away. You just fold them and throw them on a chair.
1: That's what you got from this story? Yeah. No,
2: you found your rings.
1: Yeah.
2: That is
1: you know
2: awesome.
1: What? I do it with shirts too.
2: She's got clothing all over
1: everywhere.
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1: Thanks for listening. We're Jeff and Danielle.
2: Jesus, along his life, along the road that he was walking with the apostles and when he was healing people, and pretty soon word spread, and finally, I mean, they were literally bringing him people, person after person after person. And I remember them saying that at one point somewhere, and I can't remember which book it was in, but I remember them saying he was tired. I was like, well, wait a minute, he's God. But then he's also wrapped in flesh, right?
1: Yeah.
2: But then healing all those people, that would be tiring, right? So
1: I really like these stories. You know why?
2: Why?
1: It's weird to say this, but I like the verses that Jesus wept. I like these things because he's not this unattainable sky person, right?
2: Exactly.
1: He is, yes, our Heavenly Father, but he has experience. He knows exactly what we're going through.
2: And that's what's so beautiful about Jesus, the fact that he wanted to go through what we went through. So he knew what we were facing, mm-hmm. right? And he's there, and he's even tired when he works hard too.
1: Right.
2: So when you're thinking about times in your life where, you know, you're going through some tough times or whatever, just remember he's been there. He knows. In fact, he's, you know, unfortunately the end of his life that was so traumatic, he's been through the worst of it. So when you're having tough times, think about Jesus, think about what he went through, and just call on him to come alongside you.
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1: You broke through a thousand fences, been rescued from a thousand ditches.

0: We are Jeff and Danielle, and you can tell, man, the moon was like pulling on the earth because everybody's a little wacky in the last couple of nights, right?
1: Weird week.
0: Yeah. So, you know, if you're headed to work and you're listening to Danielle and I and you're like, yeah, my coworkers or my family's been a little weird lately, that's probably why. Like something, I think they call it retrograde. I don't know. I'm not an astronomy guy at all.
1: Well, it's just like regular full moons, and then there's like super full moons, yeah, right? And then some retrograde nonsense.
0: And it does have effect, obviously, on the Earth's Earth's oceans, but it does have an effect on people too. They said.
1: Pull it together, people.
0: Yeah. So now at least I have an excuse.

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1: Thanks for listening. We're Jeff and Danielle.
0: All right, let's do some completely useless trivia.
1: Oh, I love this.
0: All right, you go. You get to be on Danielle's team, so you can just yell at the radio. That way you can help her out if she needs it. I don't think she will, though. Which planet spins the fastest? It's the big one, too.
1: I don't know. Jupiter?
0: Yes!
1: Hey!
0: Look at you!
1: I just guessed that.
0: What's
1: Thank
0: the capital
1: you.
0: Of New Zealand? And if you know this, I'm going to be so
1: the
0: blown away.
1: The capital of New Zealand?
0: Yeah. Oh, I said man. Just random
1: useless. They have cute little kiwi birds there.
0: Wellington.
1: Oh, okay.
0: Think of beef Wellington. And I don't know why I went into that accent.
1: No. It was,
0: what year did the Titanic sink?
1: 1912.
0: Yes.
1: I just watched a documentary.
0: Oh, did you?
1: I did.
0: Oh,
1: yeah,
0: man,
1: it was a good
0: you
1: one.
0: You were on top of this
1: yeah,
0: stuff.
1: Yeah, thank you.
0: Who wrote Romeo and Juliet?
1: Oh, come on.
0: Willie.
1: Shakespeare.
0: Yeah, you got it. Willie Shakespeare. Very good. I call him Willie just because, you know, we're buds. All right. What's the smallest continent by land area?
1: Oh, land area.
0: Yeah.
1: I'm not super familiar with the continents.
0: Yeah.
1: Asia, United States, Australia.
0: Australia is correct.
1: Is that, yes.
0: Which, if you think about it, you see it on the globe, it's huge, right?
1: It does look super big.
0: It looks super big. Like, how could it be this small? But it's by continent, not by country. So that's why. So there you go. There's a bunch of useless trivia. Use it on your friends, family.
1: I did pretty well today.
0: Yeah, whatever. It's extract food, money, whatever you want to do with it.
1: Oh, all right.
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0: Christian FM. We are Jeff and Danielle, and it's time for one of those faith flashbacks, probably where Danielle throws another song at me that I don't know.
1: You have to know this one.
0: Okay, what?
1: This is Cody Carnes' Run to the Father.

0: such a good song.
1: No.
0: Oh, you feel it in your soul.
1: Yes, sing it.
0: Right?
1: Run to the phone.
0: Oh, yeah. That's
1: so
0: good.
1: I love this song. I mean, the lyrics are fantastic.
0: Have
1: you ever cut lyrics, like printed out lyrics and then put them like on your desk or whatever?
0: I have not, actually.
1: You should definitely do that. And this is one of the songs you should definitely have on there.
0: That would be a good one to have on the mirror in the morning. Seriously.
1: We're not joking.
0: And like, just sing
1: totally
0: it out.
1: Serious.
0: Yeah. No, yeah, for real.
1: It's this constant edification of these like great songs, and they really take the Bible and the essence of Jesus in a lot of ways. And they sing it to you, which is fantastic.
0: So is Cody doing anything right now?
1: He is an active contemporary Christian music artist, and he's married to Carrie Jobe. She sings the song The Blessing with Elevation Worship.
0: Yes.
1: And oh yeah, her voice is
0: awesome.
1: Yeah.
0: What a power couple.
1: Seriously.
0: I mean, marriage made in heaven there.

0: Christian FM.
1: We're Jeff and Danielle. All right, some Bible facts.
0: Oh, nice.
1: All right?
0: Yeah.
1: Let's see if you know any of these things. What is the longest book in the Bible? Take a guess.
0: Oh, I don't know that.
1: Psalms, 150 chapters. Oh. What is the shortest book in the Bible?
0: I don't know.
1: Second John.
0: Do I actually even read the Bible? Who knows?
1: You do.
0: I don't even know.
1: You read it quite a bit.
0: Questioning everything.
1: How about this? How about Bible timeline? Do you know how long the Bible's been, both the Old Testament, New Testament, over how long that took to
0: create? No, Jeff, I guess I don't.
1: Well, 1,500 years. More than 40 different authors. It's kind of crazy, right?
0: Am I even a Christian? I don't know.
1: See, these are things so that you can learn them, so you'll know them.
0: This is fun trivia.
1: The cool thing about the Bible is it's the most translated book ever. It's translated over 3,000 languages.
0: Oh, I knew that one.
1: Did you?
0: That I knew, yeah.
1: Oh, man, I should have pulled you on that one. And I got to say this, that of course, obviously, everybody knows that the Bible's the most sold book in history. And the fact that if you don't have one, get one. And if your friends don't have one, get one for them. Mm-hmm. And what I've learned is there's a young guy that goes around and he will bring a Bible to a celebrity. Like he if he knows there's a meet and greet going on, like at the Comic Cons.
0: Yeah.
1: And he'll put their name on it.
0: Very cool.
1: And whether they're a believer or not, they always say the same thing. They're like, this is one of the most meaningful gifts I've ever received.
0: Yeah. Let Jesus do the rest.
1: Yeah. Put their name on it. They'll keep it because their name's on it. And something a little extra to tuck under your arm.
0: Very cool.
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0: Christian FM. I'm Jeff. That's Danielle. Thanks again for listening. How often do you get your hair cut?
1: Oh, every couple of months.
0: Couple of months?
1: Yeah. You know, you just need like a little trim, a little cleanup.
0: Do you see this? How poofy my fro is right now?
1: I do see that. Yeah.
0: I mean, that's from 3 weeks.
1: Oh.
0: I have to get my hair cut every 3 weeks. And right now it's so warm. It's like a blanket on my head.
1: Yeah. Well, right? I think once your hair gets much longer, you don't notice it as much. Right, like your hair is short, yeah. So you can tell when it's grown out. When your hair is longer, you can't really tell until it gets super long.
0: And then when you get it cut, it's kind of like the ends, right? I think my wife says they take the ends off or something.
1: The dead ends. You want to get rid of that so it grows
0: the
1: healthier.
0: Dead ends. Okay. Yeah. All right. Yeah.
1: Because you don't really have, the guys don't really have dead ends because they have short hair, mostly, usually.
0: Is that true?
1: Yeah. What dead ends are you going to have with your inch and a half of hair that gets cut every 3 weeks?
0: Inch and a half hair.
1: Yeah. I mean, how long is that? It's about an inch and a half.
0: Yeah. Yeah. Right now it's more like five, but you can barely tell.
1: Not for long.
0: I have a big head.
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0: Thanks for listening. We're Jeff and Danielle.
1: So there's been some tiny shifts in the axis of the Earth.
0: Ooh.
1: And like supposedly we're spinning faster.
0: Yeah, I heard that.
1: So like when I jumped on the scale last night and I found out I was 5 pounds heavier,
0: yeah.
1: I wasn't. Because the Earth was spinning faster.
0: Obviously.
1: Yeah.
0: Obviously.
1: So I thought in honor of the world spinning, what was that? Wasn't there a soap opera about spinning world?
0: The
1: world?
0: As the world turns.
1: As the world turns. Mm-hmm. Is that what it was?
0: That's what it was.
1: My mom used to watch that. I remember seeing like the logo or something on TV.
0: Yeah, it was a spinning globe.
1: Was it? Okay. I just remember it's like today is the last day of as the world. And I don't know what day that was. So.
0: Yeah.
1: But in honor of things moving faster, I've got some fun musical trivia for you and Danielle. Don't go anywhere. It's coming up next. I love

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1: We're Jeff and Danielle, and it's time for Just a Second.
2: Oh.
1: This is a new game where we see Danielle's knowledge of music.
2: I have a lot of knowledge.
1: Dun, dun, dun.
2: Dun, dun, dun.
1: All right. So what we're going to do is play a second of a song. You can either guess the song name or the artist. Let's see if you can do it. Here is your first one.
2: Oh, I Can Only Imagine.
1: Very good.
2: Thank you.
1: Yes.
2: I love that song.
1: Mercy Me, I Can Only Imagine. All right, let's do another one. Here we go.
2: Oh, it's Mac Powell.
1: Very good.
2: Thank you.
1: Do you know the song?
2: No, it doesn't matter. If you can see the phone book, it doesn't matter.
1: Love is the reason.
2: My brother. Or the alphabet. C, D, E, F, G.
1: That nice.
2: Yeah, he can sing everything. Yeah.
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1: Welcome back to Jeff and Danielle.
2: It's that time of year, you know, where you have people coming up to your porch, very knocking true. On the door.
1: Yes.
2: Maybe some of them are dropping something off for the holidays. Maybe it's Amazon. Maybe it's whoever. But do you always open the door?
1: No.
2: What? You don't open the door for real?
1: I don't. Yeah, I don't.
2: Why?
1: I don't want to.
2: You always got to give Danielle credit for honesty because she never hides it whatsoever.
1: Anyone who...
2: What if it's a neighbor that's standing there with like this amazing pumpkin pie for you?
1: They will text me.
2: Yeah,
1: it's like kind of...
2: Do you open the door?
1: Then I would open the door. Yeah.
2: Okay.
1: But otherwise, I don't just... I almost pretend I don't even hear the doorbell.
2: Okay.
1: Isn't that terrible?
2: That is. Can
1: you get the little doorbell camera? It's like, on your phone. You can see what's going on.
2: Right. So, you have one of those?
1: Yeah. Do you have one of those?
2: Yeah, I do. But yeah. I don't really use it as much, but because I just open the door.
1: Oh.
2: You know, I use that for when I'm not home to see who's there, but not for ignoring people.
1: No, you're not getting into my house under false pretenses.
2: Happy holidays.

0: The story behind the song, I'm Yours. Here's Blanca.
1: When I was walking through one of the hardest seasons of my life, I found myself stuck in survival mode. In the middle of all of that, I started declaring these words over myself, and they were, I'm safe, I'm loved, I'm more than enough, I'm worthy because I'm His. Those daily declarations became the foundation for this song, and it's more than just lyrics. A reminder that no matter what you're walking through, you are loved, you're chosen, you're enough because you're His.

0: Christian FM.
1: I'm Jeff. That's Danielle. What is the one thing that you remember from the Last Supper that Jesus did that surprised everybody? The apostles. Oh. Like, surprised them to the point where they were all jumping back going, no.
2: Oh, I don't know.
1: Remember when he was washing their feet?
2: Oh.
1: Yeah, he came in there. And it was traditional back then. What would happen is they would have a house servant wash people's feet as they came in, because that was like a thing back then. You had to have clean feet if you're going to walk mm-hmm. into somebody's house and go sit at the table. So Jesus pulls out this little basin and he literally starts washing his apostles' feet. And at one point, you know, I think it was Peter. He's like, no, Lord, you're not going to wash my feet. Yeah. And the Lord's like, you need to let me wash your feet or I'll have nothing to do with you. And at that moment, I don't know if people realize how, what a huge moment that is, because you're talking about the Lord God humbling himself to serve. And that's what it's about. And that's what he was trying to show the apostles. You're here to serve. I'm here to serve. Did I have any of you wait on me hand and foot? I didn't. I'm right here to serve you. And it was with that that he said, and I think it's in John 13:34, that his commandment was to go out and love one another mm-hmm. and serve them as I've served you.
2: It also strikes a huge dichotomy between he is the King of Kings, right? Versus the king, small k, that they knew of the day, you know, because it was very a servant base, like where
1: right.
2: they would ask for something, they would get whatever they needed. Like kings at the time were not washing other people's feet. So to be able to be fully God, fully king, and also full servant to his apostles was amazing.
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1: We're Jeff and Danielle. We're going to play a little game called Who Said That? Was it your fun uncle, sometimes obnoxious uncle, or not? 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All right. The only true wisdom is in knowing you know nothing.
2: What is that from, like Men in Black? 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
1: 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It's Socrates.
2: 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Really, yeah, it was super close.
1: But you knew it wasn't your uncle.
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8: 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The temp is set to 72. It's 91.
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Hey there, I'm Lisa Berry. I'm so happy it's Friday. I just want to do a Friday happy dance. And I hope you have a fun plan of things to do this weekend. And more importantly, I hope you actually execute the plan.

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0: 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I'm going to make a prediction about your weekend that you will get spinopalatine ganglia neuroglaglia. Something like that. But you're going to get it. That's my prediction. What is it? An ice cream headache. I'd say there's an 85% chance that you are going to have ice cream this weekend.
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0: Your Christian FM. Sometimes being super stressed out is worth it. Hey there, I'm Lisa Berry. I know, it's hard to figure out when that would be, right? But there's this one family that is so stressed out because their daughter has been arranging a marriage, not for herself, for her dog. So she and her neighbor friend, apparently their dogs fell in love and she's planning a wedding for the dogs. I mean, she's so serious about this thing too. Did I mention she's 6 years old? There were handwritten invitations. Music is planned. Decorations. Everybody is supposed to dress up. The family is like overwhelmed with all these details. And you know what? 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

0: 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This is Christian FM. If you're trying to get some airfares for trips this summer and finding high prices, same here. I'm so bummed that I didn't book a couple of months ago. But here's the thing. If you are going to try to get at least as good a deal as you can, avoid booking flights on the weekends, and then do your best to book at least a few weeks, if not a couple of months ahead of time.
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0: 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Yes, there is a chance of rain every day because now we're in summer. But temps are going to stay around 88 for both Saturday and Sunday. And that's basically all you're going to have to deal with. 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
1: Isn't that great? 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Somebody else did.
0: And they went on to say, at some point, the word has got to move from your Bible to your bloodstream. 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

0: 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I want to applaud you for having hard conversations when you need to. Hey there, it's Lisa Berry. I had one of those with my daughter the other day, and I was so nervous to bring something up because I thought she's probably not going to take this very well. But I also knew if I said nothing, I'd regret that later. So here I am praying, God, help me speak truth in love. And honestly, isn't that one of the hardest balances in life? Because I tend to lean heavy on the love part, and I want to soften everything so much that the truth gets blurry. And she did get defensive at first. And in moments like that, it's really tempting to backpedal and say, oh, never mind, you're fine. But instead, I said, you know, I hope someday you'll realize this was hard for me to say. And maybe that proves how much I love you, because it would have been easier to stay quiet. And she said, you're right, Mom. I know you love me. Thank you. Now, it did not make everything magically better, but for the moment, truth and love met right in the middle. So I just want to say, if you're having those hard conversations too, way to go. Be brave enough to speak the truth and loving enough to wrap it well.
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It's leave the office early day. 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

0: 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Yes, there is a chance of rain every day because now we're in summer. But temps are going to stay around 88 for both Saturday and Sunday. And that's basically all you're going to have to deal with. 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

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This is Christian FM. I don't remember who told me this, but it's always stuck with me that if we value our opinion more than we love the people that we're trying to express that opinion to, we know nothing of Jesus' love.

0: The story behind the song, Ain't No Way. 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
1: There's so many instances in my life where I can look back and say, he really has never, ever failed me. Because when you get in a situation and it's not looking so good, it's so easy for us to freak out and just say, God, where are you? Have you forgotten about me?
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1: And this song, Ain't No Way, is just all about that declaration. As I look back over my life, there's not one time that you failed me, and you're gonna show up for me now.

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1: I invite you to take the Bible on the Counter Challenge. Hey there, it's Lisa Berry. You know, when summer hits, all of a sudden life gets a little crazier, and suddenly you realize your Bible has stayed in the coffee table drawer a little bit longer than you'd thought it would. So I saw this one gal online who does a Bible on the Counter Challenge. She said, just take your Bible, open it up, set it on the counter, and on your way to load the dishwasher, just find a verse, maybe one that you highlighted, and just chew on that while you're loading in the plates and cups, or doing laundry, or chasing toddlers. It may very well just shift your perspective for the whole rest of the day.
2: Hi, I'm Lindsay, and I attended the Breaking Chains Women's Retreat for the first time 5 years ago. 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
1: Do you ever wish that you would have written in a journal more than you did? You know, when I think back on my kids, and there are so many funny stories that they're gone now because I just never got them written down. And of course, I mean, those years are crazy, and you know, you're lucky to get dressed, you know, and a brush through your hair. But there's more and more people now who want to take up journaling. In fact, do you know that they've discovered that it's really good for you mentally to do that, just to get your thoughts out on paper? So this weekend, maybe go out and buy a journal. And then I've got this Facebook group where I'll give you something to write about every single day. Me and a couple of other friends, we trade off giving you something to write about. And you can find that group right now if you want to. On Facebook, it's called Journaling Daily Prompts.
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0: 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Well, get ready to take out the pens and pencils and markers and crayons, because if we do, our kids are going to be at a distinct advantage. Hey there, it's Lisa Berry. Didn't iPads just seem like the best idea when they started distributing them in our kids' classrooms? But you know what? A researcher in Norway found out that when kids are typing on something like the iPad or on a laptop, there's not that much happening in the brain. But the minute they start writing with a crayon or a pen or a pencil, the brain just lights up. Because writing isn't just one motion, it's thousands of tiny movements that all have to be coordinated with the eyes. Every letter is a different shape that has to be connected to the next one, and you have to judge how much space you have to write. It's the fingers, the wrist, the vision. Typing throws all of that away. Now, aren't you glad summer's here? We can write, write, write.
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0: 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So being that we're nuzzling up to Father's Day pretty soon, I just wanted you guys to know that if your wife is pregnant, if she just gave birth, or if you have an infant in your house, then you're entitled to a 14-pound weight gain, because that's typically what new dads gain. Did I just give you approval to pig out? Maybe so. And now we're all happy for the invention of elastic waist pants.
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And yet, you know what God does? We take those things, we throw them in the trash heap. God goes into the trash heap, takes it out, recycles it, and says, just wait and see what I'm going to do with this.

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1: The story behind the song, Wait For Me. Here's Zach Williams.
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3: I wrote this song during a time when I felt completely lost. I've been walking through life trying to figure out everything on my own, carrying things I should have laid down years ago. And the more I tried, the harder the road got. One day I finally looked up and prayed, God, I need some direction. And what struck me was realizing He had never left. He was just there patiently waiting for me to turn around. The song is a reminder that even when we take the long way home, God still waits for us.

0: 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Everybody's charging for bags on the airplane now. Books, they're gone. They're getting replaced by audiobooks. Or are they? Okay, this may surprise you. Bookstores are making a comeback. There's a whole new generation of people that don't want to read their books on a Kindle. They don't want to listen to their books. They want to turn the pages. All 310 of them. Barnes & Noble is opening 60 new stores. I mean, that's confident. And to be honest, my husband and I have loved doing date nights at the bookstore because you can look at all the books, drink all the coffee, and go home, and it's a pretty cheap date. Even if you buy a book, it's a cheap date. So, three cheers for books.
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1: I saw a woman who was overweight by quite a bit. She was wearing a bright pink swimming suit that was really too small. And I made some assumptions about her that surprised even me. That's coming up.

Thanks for listening. This is Christian FM. So I'm at the beach the other day reading magazines about how to get rid of wrinkles and how to drop pounds and how to do the right crunches. When I look up from my magazine and I see this woman, very large, in a pink swimming suit that was maybe a little bit too small. And she was going back and forth from the water to her friend, and she was just laughing. She and her friend were just having the greatest time. And I thought to myself, you know what? Here I am looking at this magazine, trying to knock myself out to take care of every little imperfection. And there she is, loving life, putting on the brightest color she could think of, which, by the way, completely matched her personality. And I'm thinking, she knows something I don't know. Because as I watched her and kind of eavesdropped, I thought, I want to be like that. I put away my magazine and I thought, just watch and learn.

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0: 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It is totally understandable that you and I pray for God to change the circumstances we're in. 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